0: Paul says this happened under the previous administration of fellow Democrat Phil Murphy. More than 6,000 non-citizens being registered as voters in 2023 because of a software error in the Motor Vehicle Commission system.
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2: It's now time for the weather from the National Weather Service with meteorologist Phil Spivak. 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
4: The KFXI forecast, clear sky into the morning hours, temperatures start in the upper 70s, a warm start to a warm day. Heat advisories continue likely right into the weekend, 99 to 103 Wednesday is high, into the mid and upper 70s Wednesday night, and sunshine Thursday near 100. Friday mostly sunny, very slight shower throughout the afternoon, 102, and Saturday and Sunday staying above 100 with sunshine. From the KFXI Weather Center, I'm meteorologist Phil Spivak.
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2: You've been listening to the weather from the National Weather Service with meteorologist Phil Spivak. 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
5: KFXI Foxy 92 is celebrating 39 years of serving Southwest Oklahoma. 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Each week, we'll draw three finalists from all entries at our broadcast locations. Those names go into the hopper for the August 1st grand prize drawing. You'll be notified if your name is pulled as a finalist, and you must be present on August 1st to win the grand prize or other great prizes. 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

0: So you've got Tim McGraw, Eric Church, Morgan Wallen, and Hardy, all in the same song. That one is MacArthur. I'm Chris Matthews. You've got Coe Wetzel teaming up with Corey Kent on a new song called Rocky Mountain Low. I'll play that one for you after Jason Aldean and a little bit of a throwback from your boy. Hang on.
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0: Northwest Oklahoma's real country giant, KFXI, Marlowe, Lawton, Fort Sill, and Cash.
1: Fox News, I'm John Saucier. The U.S. military striking Iran for an 11th consecutive night as U.S. Central Command says they're hitting military targets trying to degrade Iran's ability to threaten commercial shipping in the Strait of Hormuz. At a Senate appropriations hearing, Michigan Democratic Senator Gary Peters pressing War Secretary Pete Hegseth over his leadership in the Iran war, a conflict the administration has claimed the U.S. won but continues in its fifth month.
2: You don't have a strategy. You don't have a long-term plan to actually win this war. Win the war. The men and women are going to be able to do it, but they need to have leadership. When will you show leadership?
3: We have leadership.
2: When will you show leadership?
3: Why don't you show some leadership and stand up to your fellow Democrats who won't fund the troops, who stand and play partisan politics while you don't give us the money?
1: Secretary Hegseth is trying to sell President Trump's $88 billion supplemental funding request, a large chunk of which would be used to help the U.S. military in Iran. 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
4: It's now time for the weather from the National Weather Service with meteorologist Phil Spivak. 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
6: The KFXI forecast, clear sky into the morning hours, temperatures start in the upper 70s, a warm start to a warm day. Heat advisories continue likely right into the weekend, 99 to 103 Wednesday is high, into the mid and upper 70s Wednesday night, and sunshine Thursday near 100. Friday mostly sunny, very slight shower throughout the afternoon, 102, and Saturday and Sunday staying above 100 with sunshine. From the KFXI Weather Center, I'm meteorologist Phil Spivak.
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0: You need someone to say so. Latest Dan and Shay. It's Chris Matthews, Jason Aldean. New Country having a heart to heart with his heart. Don't you tell on me. It's next.
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0: Southwest Oklahoma's real country giant, KFXI, Marlow, Lawton, Fort Sills, and Ryan.
1: Fox News, I'm Tom Graham. The U.S. military completing an 11th night of strikes against Iran as the Pentagon releases the name of a U.S. soldier that died while in Iraq. Fox's Jennifer Griffin.
2: Sergeant Michael Swinton of Fort Bragg, North Carolina, killed in northern Iraq during a controlled detonation of an unexploded downed Iranian one-way attack drone.
1: Three other U.S. troops were also recently killed during an Iranian attack in Jordan. Heavy rains are expected from Texas to the Florida Panhandle.
3: Tropical storm Bertha. It is expected to remain a tropical storm as it moves through coastal southeastern Louisiana by Wednesday. Bertha will bring some impacts to southeastern Louisiana as well as Mississippi. Minor to moderate storm surge flooding, especially east of the Mississippi River. Strong gusty winds potentially leading to some isolated power outages.
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4: It's now time for the weather from the National Weather Service with meteorologist Phil Spieback. 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
5: Foxy 92 weather.
6: The KFXI forecast, clear sky into the morning hours, temperatures start in the upper 70s, a warm start to a warm day. Heat advisories continue likely right into the weekend, 99 to 103 Wednesday is high, into the mid and upper 70s Wednesday night, and sunshine Thursday near 100. Friday mostly sunny, very slight shower throughout the afternoon, 102, and Saturday and Sunday staying above 100 with sunshine. From the KFXI Weather Center, I'm meteorologist Phil Spieback.
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4: You've been listening to the weather from the National Weather Service with meteorologist Phil Spieback. 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
7: 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Those names go into the hopper for the August 1st grand prize drawing. 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
1: Fox News, I'm Ted Lindner. U.S. Central Command launching more military strikes against Iran on Tuesday.
2: This marks the 11th night in a row CENTCOM putting out word that the strikes for tonight are over. They lasted at least 1 hour. CENTCOM saying that the purpose of the strikes, once again, to try and degrade Iran's ability to attack shipping in the Strait of Hormuz.
1: Fox's Steve Harrigan, Central Command insists, even with the strikes continuing, that the Strait of Hormuz remains open to commercial shipping. And thousands of people who are not U.S. citizens ended up on New Jersey's voter rolls.
3: New Jersey Governor Mikey Sherrill says this happened under the previous administration of fellow Democrat Phil Murphy. More than 6,000 non-citizens being registered as voters in 2023 because of a software error in the Motor Vehicle Commission system.
1: And that's Fox's Lisa Brady. 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
4: It's now time for the weather. From the National Weather Service with meteorologist Phil Spivak. 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
5: The KFXI forecast, clear sky to the morning hours, starting out the day in the upper 70s, climbing to near or just above 100 in the afternoon. Very little cloud cover, a bit of haze in the air, though. Clear sky falling back through the 70s and then near 100 on Thursday under a sunny sky. And a few scattered showers as soon as possible Friday, but they'll be few and far between. Dry into Saturday, over 100 again. From the KFXI Weather Center, I'm meteorologist Phil Spivak.
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2: Yo, it's Russell Dickerson. This is Worth Your Wild. Fun fact about Worth Your Wild is Red Hot Chili Peppers are co-writers on this song because of the You're My Butterfly Sugar Baby reference in the song. 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

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A cast iron skillet swinging lid flipper. 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
1: It's a story, a tale, a beat, some licks, a tune that stays in your head. 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
4: Fox News, I'm Sue Guzman. In Arizona, Democratic Governor Katie Hobbs cruised to renomination easily in Tuesday's primary. She will face the winner of the Republican primary come November. War Secretary Pete Hegseth in a verbal confrontation today with Senator Gary Peters of Michigan after revealing the conflict with Iran has cost more than $37 billion.
5: When will you show leadership? When will you show leadership?
6: Why don't you show some leadership and stand up to your fellow Democrats who won't fund the troops, who stand and play partisan politics while you don't give us the money?
4: Hegseth asking for additional funding. Thousands of non-U.S. citizens ended up voting in New Jersey in the 2023 and 2024 elections.
7: New Jersey Governor Mikey Sherrill says this happened under the previous administration of fellow Democrat Phil Murphy. More than 6,000 non-citizens being registered as voters in 2023.
4: Fox's Lisa Brady. 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
8: It's now time for the weather from the National Weather Service with meteorologist Phil Spieback. 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
10: The KFXI forecast, clear sky to the morning hours, starting out the day in the upper 70s, climbing to near or just above 100 in the afternoon. Very little cloud cover, a bit of haze in the air, though. Clear sky falling back through the 70s and then near 100 on Thursday under a sunny sky. And a few scattered showers towards a possible Friday, but they'll be few and far between. Dry into Saturday, over 100 again. From the KFXI Weather Center, I'm meteorologist Phil Spieback.
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8: You've been listening to the weather from the National Weather Service with meteorologist Phil Spieback. 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
11: KFXI Foxy 92 is celebrating 39 years of serving Southwest Oklahoma. 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We're talking two tickets to see Cody Johnson live at the Paycom Center in Oklahoma City. 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Those names go into the hopper for the August 1st grand prize drawing. 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
2: 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And the tax code is complex.

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2: Hey, y'all, this is Brantley Gilbert, and this is my new song, Good Damn. Good Damn is a song I wrote with my good friends Brock Berry Hill, Taylor Phillips, and a fella you might know by the name of Hardy. And it's a song about shooting your shot. Long story short, hope y'all dig it.

0: At this party, Jake Owen, is catching up with George Strait. One night at a time. Probably talking about Tim McGraw. Ain't nothing in the
1: whole wide world. Southwest Oklahoma's real country giant, KFXI. Marlowe, Lawton, Fort Sill, and Medicine Park.
2: News. I'm Ted Linder. U.S. Central Command launching more military strikes against Iran Tuesday.
3: This marks the 11th night in a row CENTCOM putting out word that the strikes for tonight are over. They lasted at least 1 hour. CENTCOM saying that the purpose of the strikes, once again, to try and degrade Iran's ability to attack shipping in the Strait of Hormuz.
2: Fox's Steve Harrigan. Heavy rains expected from Texas to the Florida Panhandle.
4: Tropical storm Bertha. It is expected to remain a tropical storm as it moves through coastal southeastern Louisiana by Wednesday. Bertha will bring some impacts to southeastern Louisiana as well as Mississippi. Minor to moderate storm surge flooding, especially east of the Mississippi River. Strong gusty winds potentially leading to some isolated power outages.
2: Fox Weather's Marissa Torres and U.S. Representative Andy Biggs, a fierce ally of President Trump and former head of the House Freedom Caucus, winning the Republican nomination for Arizona governor. Biggs defeating fellow U.S. Representative David Schweikert in the primary and will face Democratic Governor Katie Hobbs. 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
5: It's now time for the weather from the National Weather Service with meteorologist Phil Spivak. 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
6: The KFXI forecast, clear sky into the morning hours, temperatures start in the upper 70s, a warm start to a warm day. Heat advisories continue likely right into the weekend, 99 to 103 Wednesday is high, into the mid and upper 70s Wednesday night, and sunshine Thursday near 100. Friday mostly sunny, very slight shower throughout the afternoon, 102, and Saturday and Sunday staying above 100 with sunshine. From the KFXI Weather Center, I'm meteorologist Phil Spivak.
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8: KFXI Foxy 92 is celebrating 39 years of serving Southwest Oklahoma. 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We're talking two tickets to see Cody Johnson live at the Paycom Center in Oklahoma City. 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These are prime, on-the-floor seats. Plus, we're throwing in a night stay at the Hampton Inn in Bricktown and $92 in cash to top it all off. 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Stop by, say hello, and get registered. Each week, we'll draw three finalists from all entries at our broadcast locations. Those names go into the hopper for the August 1st grand prize drawing. You'll be notified if your name is pulled as a finalist, and you must be present on August 1st to win the grand prize or other great prizes. You can register at every location until you become a finalist. It's all part of celebrating 39 years of KFXI Foxy 92 and kicking off our 40th year of broadcasting, serving you and all of Southwest Oklahoma. You must be at least 18 years of age to enter. Blame.

0: That's Kenny Chesney with Carry On. Luke Combs before that. I'm Rich Krieger. Parmalee up next.
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0: Southwest Oklahoma's real country giant, KFXI, Marlowe, Lawton, Fort Sill, and Cash.
1: Fox News, I'm Sue Guzman. The U.S. military completing an 11th night of strikes against Iran. Secretary of State Marco Rubio telling leaders at a summit in the Philippines that these new attacks are about securing global shipping and keeping Iran from controlling the Strait of Hormuz.
2: If that is threatened, then I think the global economy is threatened, and the rules which have underpinned 150 years of international trade and commerce are also threatened, and that cannot be allowed to happen.
1: Heavy rains expected from Texas to the Florida Panhandle.
3: Tropical storm Bertha is expected to remain a tropical storm as it moves through coastal southeastern Louisiana by Wednesday. Bertha will bring some impacts to southeastern Louisiana as well as Mississippi. Minor to moderate storm surge flooding, especially east of the Mississippi River. Strong gusty winds potentially leading to some isolated power outages.
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4: It's now time for the weather from the National Weather Service with meteorologist Phil Spieback. 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
6: The KFXI forecast, clear sky to the morning hours, starting out the day in the upper 70s, climbing to near or just above 100 in the afternoon. Very little cloud cover, a bit of haze in the air, though. Clear sky falling back through the 70s and then near 100 on Thursday under a sunny sky. And a few scattered showers as possible Friday, but they'll be few and far between. Dry into Saturday, over 100 again. From the KFXI Weather Center, I'm meteorologist Phil Spieback.
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4: You've been listening to the weather from the National Weather Service with meteorologist Phil Spieback. 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

0: That's Dan and Shay with Say So. I'm Rich Krieger. Morgan Wallen coming up next.
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0: Southwest Oklahoma's real country giant, KFXI, Marlow, Lawton, Fort Sill, and Comanche.
1: Fox News, I'm Ted Linder. Representative Andy Biggs, a fierce ally of President Trump's, won the Republican nomination for Arizona governor. Biggs defeating fellow Representative David Schweikert in the primary and will face Democrat Governor Katie Hobbs in November. U.S. Central Command launching more military strikes in Iran Tuesday.
2: This marks the 11th night in a row. CENTCOM putting out word that the strikes for tonight are over. They lasted at least 1 hour. CENTCOM saying that the purpose of the strikes, once again, to try and degrade Iran's ability to attack shipping in the Strait of Hormuz.
1: Fox's Steve Harrigan. Heavy rains expected from Texas to the Florida Panhandle.
3: Tropical storm Bertha is expected to remain a tropical storm as it moves through coastal southeastern Louisiana by Wednesday. Bertha will bring some impacts to southeastern Louisiana as well as Mississippi. Minor to moderate storm surge flooding, especially east of the Mississippi River. Strong gusty winds potentially leading to some isolated power outages.
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4: It's now time for the weather from the National Weather Service with meteorologist Phil Spivak. 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
5: The KFXI forecast, clear sky into the morning hours, temperatures start in the upper 70s, a warm start to a warm day. Heat advisories continue likely right into the weekend, 99 to 103 Wednesday is high, into the mid and upper 70s Wednesday night, and sunshine Thursday near 100. Friday mostly sunny, very slight shower throughout the afternoon, 102, and Saturday and Sunday staying above 100 with sunshine. From the KFXI Weather Center, I'm meteorologist Phil Spivak.
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7: KFXI Foxy 92 is celebrating 39 years of serving Southwest Oklahoma. 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Those names go into the hopper for the August 1st grand prize drawing. You'll be notified if your name is pulled as a finalist, and you must be present on August 1st to win the grand prize or other great prizes. 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

yesterday, it was years ago. We were singing every word on the radio. Kinda like them songs could save our souls. Somehow, some way. We was falling fast, we was jumping in. Blue jean halo hanging off a limb. Two American kids, just like them. Every time to play. And it blew us away.

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But I hope like hell every now and again I blow across your mind like that summer wind, and you're holding on to 16 long as you can every time that it comes on.

0: Southwest Oklahoma's real country giant, KFXI, Marlow, Lawton, Fort Sill, and Comanche.
1: Fox News, I'm Sue Guzman. Secretary of State Marco Rubio tells leaders at a summit in the Philippines that the 11 days of U.S. attacks against Iran are about securing global shipping and keeping Iran from controlling the Strait of Hormuz.
2: If that is threatened, then I think the global economy is threatened, and the rules which have underpinned 150 years of international trade and commerce are also threatened, and that cannot be allowed to happen.
1: After days of threats, New York City Mayor Zohra Mamdani admits he doesn't have the legal authority to arrest Israeli Prime Minister Benjamin Netanyahu.
3: My administration has reviewed every avenue available under applicable law to determine whether New York City could execute the International Criminal Court's arrest warrant if Benjamin Netanyahu came here. It is clear that we do not have the independent legal authority to enforce this warrant.
1: Called Netanyahu a war criminal who committed genocide against the Palestinian people. 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
4: It's now time for the weather from the National Weather Service with meteorologist Phil Spieback. 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
5: The KFXI forecast, clear sky to the morning hours, starting out the day in the upper 70s, climbing to near or just above 100 in the afternoon. Very little cloud cover, a bit of haze in the air, though. Clear sky falling back through the 70s and then near 100 on Thursday under a sunny sky. And a few scattered showers towards a possible Friday, but they'll be few and far between. Dry into Saturday, over 100 again. From the KFXI Weather Center, I'm meteorologist Phil Spieback.
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4: You've been listening to the weather from the National Weather Service with meteorologist Phil Spieback. 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
2: Fox News, I'm Ted Lindner. Arizona Congressman Andy Biggs has won the Arizona GOP governor primary, defeating Congressman David Schweikert. Thanked his supporters.
3: I'm so grateful to have the support of all of you, and I'm thankful that everybody who voted today got out and voted. I was overwhelmed when I started seeing those vote totals come in. It's awesome.
2: Biggs is now going to face off in the general election against Katie Hobbs, who narrowly defeated then-GOP nominee Carrie Lake 4 years ago. Heavy rains expected from Texas to the Florida Panhandle.
4: Tropical storm Bertha. It is expected to remain a tropical storm as it moves through coastal southeastern Louisiana by Wednesday. Bertha will bring some impacts to southeastern Louisiana as well as Mississippi. Minor to moderate storm surge flooding, especially east of the Mississippi River. Strong gusty winds potentially leading to some isolated power outages.
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5: It's now time for the weather from the National Weather Service with meteorologist Bill Spieback. 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
6: Foxy 92 weather.
7: The KFXI forecast, clear sky to the morning hours, starting out the day in the upper 70s, climbing to near or just above 100 in the afternoon. Very little cloud cover, a bit of haze in the air, though. Clear sky falling back through the 70s and then near 100 on Thursday under a sunny sky. And a few scattered showers as possible Friday, but they'll be few and far between. Dry into Saturday, over 100 again. From the KFXI Weather Center, I'm meteorologist Phil Spivak.
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5: You've been listening to the weather from the National Weather Service with meteorologist Bill Spivak. 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
8: KFXI Foxy 92 is celebrating 39 years of serving Southwest Oklahoma. And this summer, you get a chance to win big with our anniversary prize package. We're talking two tickets to see Cody Johnson live at the Paycom Center in Oklahoma City. 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Plus, we're throwing in a night stay at the Hampton Inn in Bricktown and $92 in cash to top it all off. Keep listening to Foxy 92 to find out where we'll be broadcasting live each week. 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Those names go into the hopper for the August 1st grand prize drawing. You'll be notified if your name is pulled as a finalist, and you must be present on August 1st to win the grand prize or other great prizes. 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
9: Blame.

That's Hella Langley and Morgan Wallen. I Can't Love You Anymore. I'm Rich Krieger. Coming up, Shania Twain riding horses in her pajamas around London. Here's Darius Rucker.

horseback. Now he's a buckskin, 15 hands, five-time team road champion. She never liked him, she don't need him. Hell, she don't even know how to feed him. She ain't a cowgirl, she can't stand Merle. Hell, she ain't never two-step or snap pearls. So after about a month of Jim Beam, that old cowboy got

That's Corey Kent and Coletzel with Rocky Mountain Low. I'm Rich Krieger, and thankfully, the American Heart Association has come out with some good news for coffee drinkers. They say moderate coffee intake, up to 400 milligrams of caffeine a day, or roughly 3 to 5 cups, is safe for most adults. Energy drinks, though, a different story. Evidence points toward real cardiovascular harm if consumed 5 times a day. Coming up, Chris Young.

0: That's Dan and Shay with Say So. Jason Aldean up next.
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0: West Oklahoma's real country giant. KFXI, Marlowe, Lawton, Fort Sill, and Anadarko.
1: Fox News, I'm Sue Guzman. 5 months into the conflict, the U.S. has wrapped up an 11th night of heavy strikes against Iran. Senate Minority Leader Chuck Schumer says Democrats, however, are working to bring American soldiers out of the region.
2: Senate Democrats will now force another vote this week to end this unauthorized war and bring our troops home.
1: Representative Andy Biggs defeating fellow U.S. Representative David Schweikert in the Republican primary in Arizona. He will face Democratic Governor Katie Hobbs in November. Thousands of non-citizens voted in New Jersey in the elections in 2023 and 24.
3: New Jersey Governor Mikey Sherrill says this happened under the previous administration of fellow Democrat Phil Murphy. More than 6,000 non-citizens being registered as voters in 2023 because of a software error in the Motor Vehicle Commission system.
1: Fox's Lisa Brady, America's listening to Fox News.
4: It's now time for the weather from the National Weather Service with meteorologist Phil Spieback. 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
5: The KFXI forecast, clear sky to the morning hours, starting out the day in the upper 70s, climbing to near or just above 100 in the afternoon. Very little cloud cover, a bit of haze in the air, though. Clear sky falling back through the 70s and then near 100 on Thursday under a sunny sky. And a few scattered showers north of possible Friday, but there'll be few and far between. Dry into Saturday, over 100 again. From the KFXI Weather Center, I'm meteorologist Phil Spieback.
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0: West Oklahoma's real country giant, KFXI, Marlow, Lawton, Fort Sill, and Medicine Park.
1: Fox News, I'm CJ Papa. Heavy U.S. strikes inside Iran, marking the 11th straight night of attacks.
2: This time, the target list expanding. Reports indicate deeper strikes into Iranian territory as the United States works to secure the Strait of Hormuz. The strait remains largely at a standstill, with just three commercial vessels passing through on Tuesday, according to Kepler Shipping data.
1: Fox's Trey Yanks in Tel Aviv. Secretary of State Marco Rubio speaks after meeting China's foreign minister in the Philippines, saying
3: Iran's in a lot of trouble.
1: The secretary adding, nothing China has done has changed the trajectory of the conflict with Iran. A theme from Arizona Congressman Andy Biggs.
4: Let's make this the year that we turn Arizona red again.
1: He captures the Republican primary, will challenge Democratic incumbent Governor Katie Hobbs in November. 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
6: Oklahoma U.S. Senator James Lankford says he's happy the Sunshine Protection Act has cleared the House and is headed to the Senate. That's the bill that, as of now, would keep the country on daylight saving time. But Lankford points out that could change.
7: Some people like more time in the mornings with sunshine. Some people like more time in the evenings with sunshine.
6: The measure passed the House with strong bipartisan support. The number of cyclosporiasis cases is up by a lot here in Oklahoma. Rex Oates has the latest numbers.
8: Some new figures from the Oklahoma Health Department show 170 confirmed cases with 12 people who've been hospitalized with the stomach bug. That's a huge jump from the 57 reported cases last week. According to the CDC, there are over 1,600 confirmed cases and another 5,100 suspected cases nationwide. I'm Rex Oates.
6: I'm Jacqueline Scott.
5: This is the ONN, the Oklahoma News Network.
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2: It's now time for the weather from the National Weather Service with meteorologist Phil Spieback. 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
3: Foxy 92 weather.
4: The KFXI forecast, we've got more warmth on the way. Temperatures for some of us barely under 80 as we start the day, just above 100 as we finish it off this afternoon. Clear sky tonight, back into the mid-70s. Sunshine tomorrow with a high near 100 and getting over 100 Friday, Saturday, Sunday. Mostly sunny each day. Very slight shower threat late Friday. From the KFXI Weather Center, I'm meteorologist Phil Spieback.
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2: You've been listening to the weather from the National Weather Service with meteorologist Phil Spieback. 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

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Case dismissed.

0: Corey Kent and This Heart. Steve Harmon, we know Corey's new album is called Heartland Rock and Roll, and we'll get it in September. We'll talk to him before that. Football is back. 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
4: The KFXI forecast, a sunny day today. We'll see a high 99 to 103. Another day of triple-digit heat, followed by several more days of triple-digit heat after falling into the mid-70s tonight. We climb back to 98 to 102 tomorrow. Very slight shower threat Friday afternoon. Overall, just a mostly sunny, hot day again, 100 to 104, and staying in the low hundreds for Saturday and Sunday. From the KFXI Weather Center, I'm meteorologist Phil Spivak.
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1: You've been listening to The Weather with meteorologist Phil Spivak, brought to you by the Cancer Care Connection Network of Stevens and Jefferson County. 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
6: Fox News, I'm Gianna Gelosi. U.S. forces conducting their 11th night of strikes in Iran as Trump says he has no interest in meeting with Tehran until they're ready to convene in a meaningful way. Secretary of State Marco Rubio speaking this morning from Manila.
7: We'd love to have an agreement where they say we're no longer sponsor terrorism and we will not pursue a nuclear weapon or the things you need for a nuclear weapon. I think if there's a lack of confidence, it's a lack of confidence that the Iranian regime will ever agree to any of those things.
6: The Gulf Coast bracing for impact as Tropical Storm Bertha is expected to make landfall today. Fox Weather's Marissa Torres in New Orleans.
8: Local impacts for New Orleans would also be along the coast. The coastal waters where we do have some surge that's expected around 2 to 4 feet. For those low-lying coastal roads, those could be inundated and impassable as we get through some high tide cycles today and by tomorrow morning.
6: And that's Fox Weather's Marissa Torres. 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
10: Slight temperature relief is coming to parts of Oklahoma, plagued by triple-digit heat. It'll only get into the mid-90s today. Temperatures are expected to soar back to at least 100 starting Sunday and stay there for most of the week. Oklahoma Task Force One is continuing to help with flooding in Texas. Carrie Lockie has that.
11: The team is relocated to the Three Rivers area south of San Antonio. The rivers in the Choke Canyon Reservoir are on the rise in that area as the floodwaters move downstream. The teams remain ready to deploy where needed. Texas officials have extended the team's mission for an additional 7 days. I'm Carrie Lockie.
10: A drive-by shooting at a mobile home in southeast Oklahoma City sends one person to a hospital. Police say four shots were fired as the victim slept near southeast 83rd and Shields at about 3 a.m. I'm Jackie O'Brien.
9: This is the ONN, the Oklahoma News Network.
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0: MacArthur from Hardy, Tim McGraw, Morgan Wallen, and Eric Church. 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
1: I need some good news.
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0: Seattle woman got trapped in her Tesla. Passerbys saw the woman knocking on her window, waving for help, saying she couldn't get out. The woman's granddaughter had put the car in dog safe mode while she went into the store. And if you don't know, that disables the interior door release so your dog or pet can't accidentally get out. But that also meant Grammy couldn't get out. Police located the granddaughter, who unlocked the car and was heard screaming, "Sorry, sorry, Grammy, I'm so sorry." My guess is Grammy's going to be a bit of a payback when it comes time for that Christmas gift.
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6: It's now time for the weather from the National Weather Service with meteorologist Phil Speedback. 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
7: Foxy 92 weather.
8: The KFXI forecast, a sunny day today. We'll see a high 99 to 103. Another day of triple-digit heat, followed by several more days of triple-digit heat after falling into the mid-70s tonight. We climb back to 98 to 102 tomorrow. Very slight shower threat Friday afternoon. Overall, just a mostly sunny, hot day again, 100 to 104, and staying in the low hundreds for Saturday and Sunday. From the KFXI Weather Center, I'm meteorologist Phil Spivak.
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10: 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Main events, the long-awaited Battle of Champions. Chickasha's Brandon the Warrior Wright takes on Lawton's Tyson Swisher Sweet Southern for the undisputed pro MMA title belt. And UFC veteran Bubba the Menace McDaniel from Wichita Falls fights the Nightmare Tlaib Abdul-Jabbar from OKC in an all-out war. Also, two title belt fights. Kevin Miner from Lawton fights Nick Summerlin from Carnegie, and Anthony Cox from Blanchard takes on Cole Hollenbeck from Lawton. 30 jaw-breaking fights. 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
1: The KFXI forecast, a sunny day today. We'll see a high 99 to 103. Another day of triple-digit heat, followed by several more days of triple-digit heat after falling into the mid-70s tonight. We climb back to 98 to 102 tomorrow. Very slight shower threat Friday afternoon. Overall, just a mostly sunny, hot day again, 100 to 104, and staying in the low hundreds for Saturday and Sunday. From the KFXI Weather Center, I'm meteorologist Phil Spivak.
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0: KFXI Foxy 92 is celebrating 39 years of serving Southwest Oklahoma. And this summer, you get a chance to win big with our anniversary prize package. We're talking two tickets to see Cody Johnson live at the Paycom Center in Oklahoma City. And these aren't just any tickets. These are prime, on-the-floor seats. Plus, we're throwing in a night stay at the Hampton Inn in Bricktown and $92 in cash to top it all off. 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Each week, we'll draw three finalists from all entries at our broadcast locations. Those names go into the hopper for the August 1st grand prize drawing. You'll be notified if your name is pulled as a finalist, and you must be present on August 1st to win the grand prize or other great prizes. 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It's all part of celebrating 39 years of KFXI Foxy 92 and kicking off our 40th year of broadcasting, serving you and all of Southwest Oklahoma. You must be at least 18 years of age to enter.

0: Beautiful things, Megan Maroney. 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

0: Northwest Oklahoma's real country giant, KFXI, Marlow, Lawton, Fort Sill, and Cash.
1: News. I'm CJ Papa. 11th straight night of U.S. airstrikes on Iran, targeting various sites, this time reaching deeper into the Islamic Republic. Secretary of State Marco Rubio met China's foreign minister today in the Philippines, saying Iran's in trouble.
2: They're facing hyperinflation, runaway inflation, high food costs. These were all pre-existing. They've all gotten worse. They suffered a tremendous amount of damage to their military infrastructure.
1: Tropical storm Bertha expected to make landfall today.
3: Gulf of America furious here. It's trucking toward the finger of Louisiana, and that is south of New Orleans, about 75 miles. Venice, Port Sulphur, Grand Isle. Impacts expected to happen later this afternoon there, but already seeing them here this morning on this barrier island.
1: Fox Weather's Robert Ray, about 40 miles south of Mobile, Alabama. 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
5: Sentencing for convicted fraudster Brent Swadley is set for today in Oklahoma City. The jury that convicted him recommended that Swadley serve 10 years for defrauding the state of millions of dollars through his restaurants at state parks. Today's hearing is scheduled for 9 a.m. this morning. Millions of dollars getting invested in Tulsa's economy. Jacqueline Scott reports.
6: Park Aerospace is investing $65 million into a composite material manufacturing facility in Tulsa. It could create at least 100 jobs. Airport officials say aerospace is the state's number two economy and Oklahoma's fastest growing industry. Construction is expected to wrap up by 2028. I'm Jacqueline Scott.
5: Oklahoma City Public Schools is preparing for the new school year. Enrollment for the upcoming school year started Monday. I'm Jackie O'Brien.
4: This is the ONN, the Oklahoma News Network.
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0: Dan and Shay and Say So. The story behind that song, here's Shay.
1: Music's a powerful thing, man. 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This one, I'm like, no question about it. And I know Shay's in the same place.
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9: It's now time for the weather from the National Weather Service with meteorologist Phil Spivak. 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
11: The KFXI forecast, we've got more warmth on the way. Temperatures for some of us barely under 80 as we start the day. Just above 100 as we finish it off this afternoon. Clear sky tonight, back into the mid-70s. Sunshine tomorrow with a high near 100 and getting over 100 Friday, Saturday, Sunday. Mostly sunny each day. Very slight shower threat late Friday. From the KFXI Weather Center, I'm meteorologist Phil Spivak.
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9: You've been listening to the weather from the National Weather Service with meteorologist Phil Spivak. 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
12: 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The show will feature MMA, boxing, kids kickboxing, grappling, the world-famous Tough Man Contest, and slap fighting. 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Chickasha's Brandon the Warrior Wright takes on Lawton's Tyson Swisher Sweet Southern for the undisputed pro MMA title belt. And UFC veteran Bubba the Menace McDaniel from Wichita Falls fights the Nightmare Talib Abdul-Jabbar from OKC in an all-out war. Also, two title belt fights. Kevin Miner from Lawton fights Nick Summerlin from Carnegie, and Anthony Cox from Blanchard takes on Cole Hollenbeck from Lawton. 30 jaw-breaking fights. 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

0: Graylin James going to his ex's wedding to watch her get married. 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

0: Morgan Wallen, and Don't We Eat, Steve Harmon. Wednesday survey from the University of Southern California. They analyzed MRI scans from thousands of adults and found those who watch too much TV often, had a smaller brain area for thinking and more signs of brain damage. Oh, no. 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
11: The KFXI forecast: a sunny day today. We'll see a high 99 to 103. Another day of triple-digit heat, followed by several more days of triple-digit heat after falling into the mid-70s tonight. We climb back to 98 to 102 tomorrow. Very slight shower threat Friday afternoon. Overall, just a mostly sunny, hot day again, 100 to 104, and staying in the low hundreds for Saturday and Sunday. From the KFXI Weather Center, I'm meteorologist Phil Spivak.
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8: The fighting spirit of the Marine Corps is born of battles won. Battles won within. Over enemies of fear. Enemies of doubt. It's who we are. It's what we do. It's a promise made to you for more than two centuries. A promise of the Marines.

0: Hey, y'all, it's Russell Dickerson, and that was Happened to Me. This song is just an upbeat jammer, so get up and dance. Shout out to my girl, Cindy Lauper, because girls just want to have fun.
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4: Fox News, I'm Therese Crowley. Dignified transfer this morning at Dover Air Force Base, Delaware. The fourth fallen U.S. soldier, now identified as 28-year-old Sergeant Angel Rampersad of Queens, New York. She was killed by an Iran missile strike at the U.S. base in Jordan. President Trump attending says he has no interest in meeting with Tehran until they're ready to convene in a meaningful way. Secretary of State Marco Rubio in Manila.
5: Ships are trying to go through the straits and they're getting blown up. Commercial ships are going through the straits and they're being blown up. The United States is defending that shipping and, in addition, is targeting the places that are launching against those ships to continue to degrade Iran's ability to target and harm global shipping.
4: Tropical storm Bertha pounding wind, rain, and surf across the Gulf shores. Warnings from Okaloosa, Florida to Morgan City, Louisiana, including New Orleans. 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
7: Oklahoma Senator James Lankford says he's happy the Sunshine Protection Act has cleared the House and is now headed to the Senate. That's the bill that, as of now, would keep the country on daylight savings time. But Lankford points out that could change.
8: Some people like more time in the mornings with sunshine. Some people like more time in the evenings with sunshine.
7: Lankford has been a co-sponsor of the legislation to do away with the time change since 2019. The measure passed the House with strong bipartisan support. Groundbreaking is today for Oklahoma City's Clara Looper Civil Rights Center. The $17 million interpretive center and community gathering facility will be near MLK and Northeast 24th. It's named in honor of the educator, civil rights leader, and longtime advisor for Oklahoma City's NAACP Youth Council. I'm Jackie O'Brien.
6: This is the ONN, the Oklahoma News Network.
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6 months later, Megan Maroney on KFXI Foxy 92. 12 minutes past the hour of 9 o'clock, I'm RD. It's already hot, 85 degrees, sunny skies, but hey, it's going to be about 4 degrees cooler today than it was yesterday. Hey, we'll take anything we can get. Here's George.

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2: The KFXI forecast, a sunny day today. We'll see a high 99 to 103. Another day of triple-digit heat, followed by several more days of triple-digit heat after falling into the mid-70s tonight. We climb back to 98 to 102 tomorrow. Very slight shower threat Friday afternoon. Overall, just a mostly sunny, hot day again, 100 to 104, and staying in the low hundreds for Saturday and Sunday. From the KFXI Weather Center, I'm meteorologist Phil Spieback.
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0: You've been listening to the weather from the KFXI Weather Center with meteorologist Phil Spieback. 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

Cody Johnson, Carrie Underwood. I'm going to love you right here on KFXI, Foxy 92. Coming up on half past the hour of 9 o'clock. 86 degrees, sunny skies outside the studios. Here's David Nail, Sunset Carousel.

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0: She loves water and will never say no to a peanut butter treat. Now meet Madonna, a stunning beauty with emerald eyes. Madonna isn't just a superstar in name. She's got the looks and the personality to match. 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Now here's Barbara Gordon, a 3-year-old German Shepherd mix with a heart as big as her 52-pound frame, already spayed and ready to be your loyal companion. 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
2: The KFXI forecast, a sunny day today. We'll see a high 99 to 103. Another day of triple-digit heat, followed by several more days of triple-digit heat after falling into the mid-70s tonight. We climb back to 98 to 102 tomorrow. Very slight shower threat Friday afternoon. Overall, just a mostly sunny hot day again, 100 to 104, and staying in the low hundreds for Saturday and Sunday. From the KFXI Weather Center, I'm meteorologist Phil Spivak.
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4: 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Chickasha's Brandon the Warrior Wright takes on Lawton's Tyson Swisher Sweet Southern for the undisputed pro MMA title belt. And UFC veteran Bubba the Menace McDaniel from Wichita Falls fights the Nightmare Tlaib Abdul-Jabbar from OKC in an all-out war. Also, two title belt fights. Kevin Miner from Lawton fights Nick Summerlin from Carnegie, and Anthony Cox from Blanchard takes on Cole Hollenbeck from Lawton. 30 jaw-breaking fights. 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
2: 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News, I'm CJ Papa. A new warning to Iran from President Trump.
3: He posted on Truth Social saying, from this point forward, anytime the Islamic Republic of Iran shoots at a ship in the Strait of Hormuz, whether it be by missile, rocket, drone, or any other device or weapon, the United States will bomb and destroy one bridge or power plant, including those located next to or in the capital city of Tehran.
2: Fox's Trey Inks reporting, the commander-in-chief heading to Dover Air Force Base in Delaware.
4: President Trump says it will be a great honor to pay his respects to the American service members at the dignified transfer today at Dover Air Force Base. Last night, the Department of War announced another soldier killed in last weekend's enemy attack, Sergeant Angel S. Ramperstad, 28 years old, of Ozone Park, New York.
2: Fox's Jackie Heinrich at the White House. 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
5: This is news from the Oklahoma News Network.
6: The feds are funding major repairs at the OKC VA Medical Center. Here's Christine Johnston.
7: Upgrades include a new roof, updated heating and cooling, and steam repairs to prevent system breakdowns and to protect veteran care. The project is part of a $4.8 billion national push by Veterans Affairs. I'm Christine Johnston.
6: Tulsa's National Little League softball team is not eligible to compete in the Little League Softball Southwest Region Tournament. That decision, rendered by the Little League International Tournament Committee, says questions have surfaced about player eligibility centered on school enrollment or living within the league's official boundaries. The team's previous game has been ruled a forfeit. There's a little relief today with temps only reaching the mid-90s. I'm Jackie O'Brien.
5: This is the ONN, the Oklahoma News Network.
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Also, down on South Highway 81 in Marlow, Cables Meat and Food Service. You can get registered there also, so when you're in there picking up your groceries, go ahead and drop your name in the hat.

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2: The KFXI forecast, sunny, hot. Next few days, temperatures are very close to 100 each day. May come up just short, may go just over, but we're within a few degrees. And we're dry, sunshine today. Look for a high in 97 to 101. Clear tonight, low 70s. Back to near 100 tomorrow and Friday, too. Very slight chance of a shower or thunderstorm, though, late Friday. From the KFXI Weather Center, I'm meteorologist Phil Spivak.
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0: You've been listening to the weather from the National Weather Service with meteorologist Phil Spivak. 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

0: Now you're the one that's going to be sorry when you're heading to get tofu and he has a flat tire in his foreign car and don't know how to change it and he gets your new Gucci shoes wet and you're mad and irritated. I've seen you irritated. I'm telling you. Better him than me, actually.
1: 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You know, clear skies pretty much throughout southwest Oklahoma. Starting to get hot, though, over at Lawton, 90 degrees. Chickasha, 89. Ratliff City, they're 89. Also, here at Foxy 92 Studios, clear skies, 90 degrees.
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2: The KFXI forecast: a sunny day today with a high 97 to 101. Clear tonight, 71 to 75. And tomorrow, sunshine, 97 to 101. Pretty consistent temperatures. Friday, it's the same, but there's a slight chance of a shower or a thunderstorm. That's really the only chance, other than a gusty breeze. No real weather concerns. Staying hot right near 100 Saturday and Sunday. From the KFXI Weather Center, I'm meteorologist Phil Spivak.
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2: Fox News, I'm Therese Crowley. Honoring our heroes in the words of President Trump at the Dover, Delaware dignified transfer of four fallen soldiers killed by Iran missiles and drones.
3: For me, it's one of the hardest things to do as a president. But has to be done.
2: Posting a warning to Iran after 11 days of CENTCOM airstrikes. From this point forward, anytime Iran shoots at a ship in the Strait of Hormuz, the U.S. will bomb or destroy one bridge or power plant, including those in the capital city, Tehran. He indicated Tuesday that may include Pickaxe Mountain, where Iran is believed to have moved its nuclear centrifuges. Arizona primary, GOP Congressman Andy Biggs wins the slot to take on Democrat Governor Katie Hobbs. And former Cardinals kicker Jay Feely wins as GOP nominee for Congressional District 1. President Trump posting Arizona's becoming Republican. 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
5: One Transit, the regional transportation agency for the OKC metro area, is formulating plans for a commuter rail line that would run from Edmond through Oklahoma City to Norman. Executive Director James Fairbrush tells News 4 the price tag is a little more than $1 billion.
6: We expect to get about half of that funding from the federal government leveraging various competitive grants.
5: The rest of the funds would come from a 1 cent sales tax that would be levied in all three cities. The proposal on that tax could go before voters as early as next year. Park Aerospace is investing $65 million into a composite material manufacturing facility in Tulsa. It could create at least 100 jobs. Construction is expected to wrap by 2028. I'm Jackie O'Brien.
4: This is the ONN, the Oklahoma News Network.
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4: The KFXI forecast: a sunny day today with a high 97 to 101, clear tonight 71 to 75, and tomorrow sunshine 97 to 101. Pretty consistent temperatures. Friday it's the same, but there's a slight chance of a shower or thunderstorm. That's really the only chance, other than a gusty breeze. No real weather concerns. Staying hot right near 100 Saturday and Sunday. From the KFXI Weather Center, I'm meteorologist Phil Spieback.
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2: You've been listening to the weather from the KFXI Weather Center with meteorologist Phil Spieback, being brought to you by Starlight Welding Supplies, located at 506 South Industrial Avenue in Duncan, Oklahoma.
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myself, I could use some of that. His boots like glass on a sawdust floor. Had moves like nothing I'd ever seen before. So I walked right up and I pulled him to the side. I handed that man a beer, looked him in the eyes. And I said, baby, I think you're gonna wanna hear this.

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Here's the latest from Dylan Scott, Dear Big City.

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2: The KFXI forecast: sunny, hot. Next few days, temperatures are very close to 100 each day. May come up just short, may go just over, but we're within a few degrees. And we're dry. Sunshine today. Look for a high of 97 to 101. Clear tonight, low 70s. Back to near 100 tomorrow and Friday, too. Very slight chance of a shower or thunderstorm, though, late Friday. From the KFXI Weather Center, I'm meteorologist Phil Spivak.
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0: Southwest Oklahoma's real country giant, KFXI, Marlow, Lawton, Fort Sill, and Indiahoma. 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
1: 92.1. Fox News, I'm Gianna Gelosi. President Trump with a new threat against Iran, posting on Truth Social that anytime Iran shoots a ship in the Strait of Hormuz, the U.S. will bomb or destroy one power plant.
2: Overnight, Iran launched new attacks in the Gulf, targeting both Kuwait and Bahrain with drones. Earlier this morning, the Jordanians also reported incoming Iranian fire. Missiles were intercepted near the southern city of Aqaba, with explosions heard over the border in southern Israel.
1: And the president paid tribute to four American troops killed last week in the Iran conflict at a dignified transfer. Later, he heads to Georgia.
3: President Trump's visit comes less than 6 months after his trip to a North Georgia steel factory and ahead of two major midterm elections in the state. His stop in Marietta is expected to highlight education, according to officials at Wheeler High School in Cobb County.
1: Fox's Tanya J. Powers. 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
4: This is news from the Oklahoma News Network.
5: The feds are funding major repairs at the Oklahoma City VA Medical Center.
6: 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I'm Christine Johnston.
5: As concrete for the new downtown Oklahoma City Continental Coliseum pours, City Council approves some artwork for the new building. 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The 80,000-square-foot design is from Oklahoma artist Matt Goat, who also made OK Connected floor at the Will Rogers Airport. Aerospace is Oklahoma's fastest-growing industry. Park Aerospace investing $65 million into a new facility in Tulsa, creating 100 new jobs. I'm Eric Likem.
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KFXI Foxy 92. 94 degrees, sunny skies, currently under a heat advisory like we didn't already know that. Here's Bailey Zimmerman, Fall in Love.

0: It's now time for the weather from the National Weather Service with meteorologist Phil Spieback. 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
1: The KFXI forecast: a sunny day today with a high 97 to 101. Clear tonight, 71 to 75. And tomorrow, sunshine, 97 to 101. Pretty consistent temperatures. Friday, it's the same, but there's a slight chance of a shower or a thunderstorm. That's really the only chance, other than a gusty breeze. No real weather concerns. Staying hot right near 100 Saturday and Sunday. From the KFXI Weather Center, I'm meteorologist Phil Spieback.
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3: KFXI Foxy 92 is celebrating 39 years of serving Southwest Oklahoma. 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We're talking two tickets to see Cody Johnson live at the Paycom Center in Oklahoma City. 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Plus, we're throwing in a night stay at the Hampton Inn in Bricktown and $92 in cash to top it all off. 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Each week, we'll draw three finalists from all entries at our broadcast locations. Those names go into the hopper for the August 1st grand prize drawing. 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

Or Luke Combs, Be By You on KFXI, Foxy 92. It's about 23 minutes until the top of the hour. Here's one for Lisa in Rush Springs.

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1: 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A man like

That's Joe Nichols, Brokenhearted on KFXI Foxy 92. Quarter till the top of the hour, clear skies, 97 degrees. Feels a lot warmer than that, but that's what it says in the shade. Here's Luke Bryan.

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2: The KFXI forecast: a sunny day today with a high, and tomorrow sunshine, not temperatures. Friday, it's the same, but now we're a thunderstorm. That's really the state right near one FXI weather.
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gallon of tea, some sugar for me, a rusty gate to paint, 100 heifers to feed. 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
2: News. I'm Therese Crowley. Four fallen American soldiers honored in a dignified transfer as the president and their families received the bodies at Dover Air Force Base in Delaware.
3: We love you. We love your child, and that's what they are to them. They're their children. There's no games, no nothing. That's their child. And all you can do is throw out your heart.
2: The soldiers killed by Iran missiles and drones, as the president warns Iran from this point forward, anytime Iran shoots at a ship in the Strait of Hormuz, the U.S. will bomb and destroy one bridge or power plant. Captured Venezuelan President Nicolas Maduro and wife Celia Flores in federal court in Lower Manhattan for a pretrial hearing. The U.S. will allow Venezuela to pay for his defense on charges of drug trafficking and overseeing police torture and killings. 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
5: Former OSU and Thunder basketball star Desmond Mason has been charged in a fraud case.
6: The charges are filed in Oklahoma County. Mason is accused of accepting payments for commissioned artwork, but never delivering any pieces. The DA's office says there were three victims in Oklahoma County and one in Tulsa County. Mason facing similar charges in Texas. I'm Michael Board.
5: A loaded gun found at Tulsa's gathering place leads to the arrest of a 13-year-old. Police said the boy threatened a girl with a handgun Monday night. Handgun was found inside the 13-year-old's backpack. He was taken to Community Intervention Center on a complaint of minor in possession of a firearm. The Little League International Tournament Committee says Tulsa's National Little League softball team not eligible to compete in Little League Softball Southwest Region Tournament over player eligibility questions. Team's previous game has been ruled a forfeit. I'm Eric Likem.
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That's Jordan Davis. Turn this truck around right here at KFXI, Foxy 92, 13 minutes past the hour of 1 o'clock. I'm RD, 98 degrees, sunny skies outside the studios. Here's Alan Jackson.

0: It's now time for the weather from the National Weather Service with meteorologist Phil Spieback. 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
1: Foxy 92 weather.
2: The KFXI forecast, a sunny day today with a high 97 to 101. Clear tonight, 71 to 75. And tomorrow, sunshine, 97 to 101. Pretty consistent temperatures. Friday, it's the same, but there's a slight chance of a shower or a thunderstorm. That's really the only chance, other than a gusty breeze. No real weather concerns. Staying hot right near 100 Saturday and Sunday. From the KFXI Weather Center, I'm meteorologist Phil Spieback.
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0: You've been listening to the weather from the National Weather Service with meteorologist Phil Spieback. 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

What am I going to do? There's Chris Stapleton on KFXI, Foxy 92, coming up on half past the hour. Tammy and Duncan wanted to hear some Carrie Underwood. Here's a little Toy Guns.

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2: The KFXI forecast: a sunny day today with a high 97 to 101. Clear tonight, 71 to 75. And tomorrow, sunshine, 97 to 101. Pretty consistent temperatures. Friday, it's the same, but there's a slight chance of a shower or a thunderstorm. That's really the only chance, other than a gusty breeze. No real weather concerns. Staying hot right near 100 Saturday and Sunday. From the KFXI Weather Center, I'm meteorologist Phil Spivak.
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4: Get ready for Super Fight Night, Great Plains Coliseum, Lawton, Oklahoma, Saturday, August 15th, 6 p.m. All fights inside the four-sided steel cage. The show will feature MMA, boxing, kids kickboxing, grappling, the world-famous Tough Man Contest, and slap fighting. Main events, the long-awaited Battle of Champions. Chickasha's Brandon the Warrior Wright takes on Lawton's Tyson Swisher Sweet Southern for the undisputed pro MMA title belt. And UFC veteran Bubba the Menace McDaniel from Wichita Falls fights the Nightmare Tlaib Abdul-Jabbar from OKC in an all-out war. Also, two title belt fights. Kevin Miner from Lawton fights Nick Summerlin from Carnegie, and Anthony Cox from Blanchard takes on Cole Hollenbeck from Lawton. 30 jaw-breaking fights. 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

That's Low Cash and Parmalee. Let the country music play here on KFXI. 8 minutes till the top of the hour. I'm RD. That wraps it up for me. I've enjoyed it. Thanks for hanging out with me. Thanks for letting me ride along. Also, want to mention this real quick once again. Cody Johnson prize package giveaway. We're still working on giving that away. So, if you want to be a qualifier today and tomorrow and Friday, be sure and stop by Hustlin' Honey's. They're on Main Street in Duncan. Get yourself registered. You can also register today, tomorrow, and Friday morning at Cable Meat and Food Service, South Highway 81 in Marlow. So get in there, get registered, and we'll be going to those locations to draw qualifiers. We'll see you guys tomorrow. Here's Tim McGraw.

0: here, Southwest Oklahoma's real country giant, KFXI, Marlow, Lawton, Fort Sill, and Rush Springs. 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
1: 92. Fox News, I'm John Saucier. With President Trump departing for the dignified transfer at Dover Air Force Base earlier this morning as the remains of U.S. soldiers killed in their Iran war return home.
2: We're going to honor them. And one of the hardest things to do, for me, it's one of the hardest things to do as a president, but has to be done.
1: At least 18 U.S. service members in total have been killed since this war began in February. New York City Mayor Zoran Mamdani calling on the federal government to enforce a warrant issued by the International Criminal Court against Israeli Prime Minister Benjamin Netanyahu. The mayor comparing October 7th attacks on Israel to actions of the Israeli government in Gaza.
3: It is from a universal politics that I can look at October 7th and describe it for what it is, which is a horrific war crime. And I can also look at Benjamin Netanyahu and see the way that he has orchestrated this genocide.
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5: Oklahoma is seeing a little bit of relief from the sweltering temperatures, but it's not going to last. There is a heat advisory in place for the southern tier of counties, where highs are forecast into triple digits today. For most of the state, though, high temperatures are forecast to be in the 90s. Sentencing for convicted fraudster Brent Swadley has been delayed again. Joe Morano has details.
6: Earlier this morning, Oklahoma County Judge Susan Stallings declined to make a decision on a request from Swadley's attorneys to recuse herself from the case. Now all sides will have to discuss the recusal request, meaning another delay in his sentencing. No timetable on any new proceedings has been announced. I'm Joe Morano.
5: The city of Tulsa now officially searching for a new police chief. Dennis Larson announced his intention to retire at the end of September earlier this week. City posted the opening on Tuesday, giving local candidates until August 5th to apply. I'm Rex Oates.
4: This is the ONN, the Oklahoma News Network.
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12: Yeah.

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1: 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Well, Carly Pierce was recently interviewed, and come to find out she is still open and hoping to get married again someday. 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Like, it's just one of those things, man. 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
3: It's now time for the weather from the National Weather Service with meteorologist Phil Spieback. 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
4: Foxy 92 weather.
5: The KFXI forecast, heat advisories, southernmost parts of the state into Texas. We're all hot, just that threshold not being reached. Heat index values in the 10s. Clear sky tonight after being in the upper 90s near 100. We drop off to the low 70s, close to 100 Thursday, Friday, Saturday, and Sunday as well. Each day dry, slight chance of a shower though on Friday. From the KFXI Weather Center, I'm meteorologist Phil Spieback.
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3: You've been listening to the weather from the National Weather Service with meteorologist Phil Spieback. 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
6: 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KFXI Foxy 92 is celebrating 39 years of serving Southwest Oklahoma. And this summer, you get a chance to win big with our anniversary prize package. We're talking two tickets to see Cody Johnson live at the Paycom Center in Oklahoma City. And these aren't just any tickets. These are prime, on-the-floor seats. Plus, we're throwing in a night stay at the Hampton Inn in Bricktown and $92 in cash to top it all off. Keep listening to Foxy 92 to find out where we'll be broadcasting live each week. Stop by, say hello, and get registered. Each week, we'll draw three finalists from all entries at our broadcast locations. Those names go into the hopper for the August 1st grand prize drawing. You'll be notified if your name is pulled as a finalist, and you must be present on August 1st to win the grand prize or other great prizes. You can register at every location until you become a finalist. It's all part of celebrating 39 years of KFXI Foxy 92 and kicking off our 40th year of broadcasting, serving you and all of Southwest Oklahoma. You must be at least 18 years of age to enter.

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0: Am I okay? That is Megan Maroney. Well, Jelly Roll and Bunny EXO disregarded legal advice from their lawyers regarding the genetic material in their divorce as it's getting finalized. This is basically in regard to their embryos and such, because they still plan on having a baby together via surrogate, which continues to make this situation extraordinarily unconventional, which, you know, more power to them. Whatever makes y'all happy.
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4: Foxy 92 The KFXI forecast: under a sunny sky this afternoon. Temperatures push through the 90s, some triple digits as well. Tonight, dropping back with a clear sky into the low 70s. The humidity is not all that high. It's certainly running moderate, but we've seen worse. And the difference is the heat index, not a huge factor. Only a few isolated areas of heat advisories close to the Texas border. From the KFXI Weather Center, I'm meteorologist Phil Spivak.
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7: Every day, the men and women of the United States Marine Corps demonstrate their commitment to defend the American way of life. 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
1: Fox News, I'm Tom Graham. President Trump attending a dignified transfer ceremony at Dover Air Force Base in Delaware today as the remains of four soldiers who were recently killed during that conflict with Iran make their way back to their families.
2: This is the third time that he has been to Dover since the start of the Iran war. Now today, we have these four other soldiers.
1: Fox's Jennifer Griffin there. Tropical storm Bertha lashing the northern Gulf Coast from the Florida Panhandle to Louisiana. Fox's Robert Ray.
3: It is making its way into the boot of the state of Louisiana, where that is all low-lying marsh areas where the Mississippi River runs up. Could see 1 to 4 foot of surge, very little rain, but a windmaker.
1: Bertha packing winds at 45 miles per hour. It is the second named storm of the Atlantic hurricane season. 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
5: Sentencing for convicted fraudster Brent Swadley has been delayed again. This latest delay comes after defense attorneys filed a motion for Oklahoma County Judge Susan Stallings to recuse herself. There's no timetable yet for proceedings to move forward. Former OSU and Thunder basketball star Desmond Mason has been charged in a fraud case. Michael Board has that.
6: The charges are filed in Oklahoma County. Mason is accused of accepting payments for commissioned artwork, but never delivering any pieces. The DA's office says there were three victims in Oklahoma County and one in Tulsa County. Mason facing similar charges in Texas.
5: The number of cyclosporiasis cases is up by a lot here in Oklahoma. Numbers from the health department yesterday show 170 confirmed cases, with 12 people being hospitalized. That's a big jump from the 57 Oklahoma cases reported last week. I'm Rex Oates.
4: This is the ONN, the Oklahoma News Network.
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0: Where it ends, that's Bailey Zimmerman. Morgan Wallen could make U.S. history this weekend in Michigan, headlining a massive show at the Big House, which has potential to break attendance records and make history for country music crowds, both in the state of Michigan and worldwide.
1: It's now time for the weather from the National Weather Service with meteorologist Phil Spieback. 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
2: Foxy 92 weather.
3: The KFXI forecast under a sunny sky this afternoon. Temperatures push through the 90s, some triple digits as well. Tonight, dropping back from the clear sky into the low 70s. The humidity is not all that high. It's certainly running moderate, but we've seen worse. And the difference is the heat index, not a huge factor. Only a few isolated areas of heat advisories close to the Texas border. From the KFXI Weather Center, I'm meteorologist Phil Spieback.
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1: You've been listening to the weather from the National Weather Service with meteorologist Phil Spieback. 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
6: 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Chickasha's Brandon the Warrior Wright takes on Lawton's Tyson Swisher Sweet Southern for the undisputed pro MMA title belt. And UFC veteran Bubba the Menace McDaniel from Wichita Falls fights the nightmare Tlaib Abdul-Jabbar from OKC in an all-out war. Also, two title belt fights. Kevin Miner from Lawton fights Nick Summerlin from Carnegie, and Anthony Cox from Blanchard takes on Cole Hollenbeck from Lawton. 30 jaw-breaking fights. 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

case of country music versus any other music on the radio, we, the judge and jury, find that those other stations are guilty of not playing good music. Yeah. Case dismissed.

0: Sam Hunt, that's Outskirts. Well, if you are planning on proposing to the one that you love anytime soon, you should know there's a good chance that she will say no. When researchers at the University of Michigan asked 700 women with boyfriends how they would answer a marriage proposal, 1 in 4 said that they would turn the guy down. Why? A lack of education and not enough money on the part of the groom were the most common reasons, believe it or not.
1: Southwest Oklahoma.
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4: The KFXI forecast, heat advisories, southernmost parts of the state into Texas. We're all hot, just that threshold not being reached. Heat index values in the 10s. Clear sky tonight after being in the upper 90s near 100. We drop off to the low 70s, close to 100 Thursday, Friday, Saturday, and Sunday as well. Each day dry, slight chance of a shower though on Friday. From the KFXI Weather Center, I'm meteorologist Phil Spivak.
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2: You've been listening to the weather with meteorologist Phil Spivak, brought to you by the Cancer Care Connection Network of Stevens and Jefferson County. 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
4: Fox News, I'm John Saucier. President Trump paying a visit to Marietta, Georgia today. He says the United States, quote, won Venezuela and is going to be bringing in oil.
5: We're taking tremendous amounts of oil, and they're taking tremendous amounts of oil. It's a partnership, in a sense. They're doing a great job. We're working together. And millions of barrels of oil is going to Houston. And Louisiana, coming to you indirectly.
4: This comes as the oil market is under pressure because of the Strait of Hormuz and the war with Iran. According to AAA, the national average of a gallon of gasoline in the United States is up over $4. Tropical storm Bertha making landfall in southeastern Louisiana. Governor Jeff Landry in Baton Rouge.
6: I want to remind everyone of something important, that forecasts can change, and even a weaker storm can produce dangerous rainfall, localized flooding, and hazardous travel conditions.
4: And it's expected to move into Texas next. 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
8: It was really hot yesterday in Oklahoma. In Okmulgee, south of Tulsa, they recorded a heat index reading of just above 125 degrees. It's a little cooler today, but the heat will return statewide as we approach the weekend. City of Tulsa is now officially searching for a new police chief. Jackie O'Brien has that.
9: After more than 47 years with the department, Dennis Larson announced his intention to retire at the end of September. Earlier this week, the city posted the opening on Tuesday, giving local candidates until August 5th to apply. If no internal candidate is chosen, the opening will be posted for external candidates.
8: The mayor makes the final decision. Sentencing for Brent Swadley has been delayed again. His attorneys are asking Oklahoma County Judge Susan Stallings to recuse herself from the case. Sentencing on his fraud conviction will now be on hold until that matter is resolved. I'm Rex Oates.
7: This is the ONN, the Oklahoma News Network.
10: I'm a firefighter.
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11: We're all part of your community. 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
21: Okay.

0: Stella Lefty. Her latest is called Boston. Well, Luke Combs gave a VIP treatment to a couple who accidentally bought tickets to a Luke Combs impersonator. Yeah. I mean, it's the right thing to do on Luke Combs' part, inviting them out to a real show, giving them a full VIP experience, and an apology. Of course, Luke continues to be a class act, and be careful out there when it comes to scammers and buying impersonators and all that, man. It's a weird world we live in.
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2: It's now time for the weather from the National Weather Service with meteorologist Phil Spieback. 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
4: The KFXI forecast, heat advisories, southernmost parts of the state into Texas. We're all hot, just that threshold not being reached. Heat index values in the 10s. Clear sky tonight after being in the upper 90s near 100. We drop off to the low 70s, close to 100 Thursday, Friday, Saturday, and Sunday as well. Each day dry, slight chance of a shower though on Friday. From the KFXI Weather Center, I'm meteorologist Phil Spivak.
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2: You've been listening to the weather from the National Weather Service with meteorologist Phil Spivak. 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
5: 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The show will feature MMA, boxing, kids kickboxing, grappling, the world-famous Tough Man Contest, and slap fighting. Main events, the long-awaited Battle of Champions. Chickasha's Brandon the Warrior Wright takes on Lawton's Tyson Swisher Sweet Southern for the undisputed pro MMA title belt. And UFC veteran Bubba the Menace McDaniel from Wichita Falls fights the Nightmare Tlaib Abdul-Jabbar from OKC in an all-out war. Also, two title belt fights. Kevin Miner from Lawton fights Nick Summerlin from Carnegie, and Anthony Cox from Blanchard takes on Cole Hollenbeck from Lawton. 30 jaw-breaking fights. 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

0: Be her. There's Ella Langley. Ella Langley and Morgan Wallen have the number one and two respective albums sold in 2026. And Morgan Wallen's Still the Problem Tour projected to gross over $500 million this year.
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0: Christian Pulisic. He is the men's national team, big soccer guy, huge star. Apparently, he was spotted with Megan Moroney partying down in Nashville on Broadway. Those two are hanging out and having a good time. Of course, fans are speculating that they're dating. You just never know. I mean, at this point, we're all speculating when two people that are single show up in the same place and happen to be celebrities. You know, we'll let them do their thing, and if reports confirm anything, we'll be sure to pass it on.
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4: The KFXI forecast, heat advisories, southernmost parts of the state into Texas. We're all hot, just that threshold not being reached. Heat index values in the 10s. Clear sky tonight after being in the upper 90s near 100. We drop off to the low 70s, close to 100 Thursday, Friday, Saturday, and Sunday as well. Each day dry, slight chance of a shower though on Friday. From the KFXI Weather Center, I'm meteorologist Phil Spivak.
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2: You've been listening to The Weather with meteorologist Phil Spivak, brought to you by the Cancer Care Connection Network of Stevens and Jefferson County.
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0: It's a story, a tale, a beat, some licks, a tune that stays in your head. A journey shared, a soul that's bared, words that just need to be said. It's a friend and a lover, a memory uncovered, a family, a house, and a dog. A six-string guitar and a little dive bar. It's all in a country song.
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2: Fox News, I'm Tom Graham. President Trump with harsh words for Iranian leadership following several days of Pentagon strikes.
3: They want to make a deal, but I say they're not ready to make a deal. Because every time they make a deal, they want to change it and everything. They're not ready. They'll be ready very soon.
2: Speaking at a campaign-style event in Georgia, the FBI taking down another member of its most wanted fraudster list who allegedly stole Medicare from Medicare. The Trump administration claims they are cracking down on those who rip off the government.
4: That fraudster had 16 different bank accounts, stealing $500 million from American taxpayers. So federal investigators say Khalid Sattari was the mastermind behind this massive fraud scheme that provided expensive genetic cancer tests that patients didn't need.
2: Fox's Dana Marie McNichol. 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
6: Sentencing for Brent Swadley has been delayed again. His attorneys requested that Oklahoma County Judge Susan Stallings recuse herself from the case based on statements made in a hearing last week. They say she can't be impartial. Sentencing will be put on hold until this issue is resolved. IMSA is having a busy month. Michael Board has that.
7: Since July 1st, IMSA crews responded to 80 heat-related illness calls around Oklahoma City, with 58 patients transported to local hospitals. In Tulsa, the numbers are even higher, with 94 calls and 61 patients taken to a hospital. Officials say the very young and the very old are the most susceptible to heat-related illness.
6: The increase in gas prices here in Oklahoma continues. AAA Oklahoma says the average price for a gallon of gas this morning was $3.71. That's up 6 cents from yesterday and 22 cents from a week ago. I'm Rex Oates.
5: This is the ONN, the Oklahoma News Network.
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1: It's now time for the weather from the National Weather Service with meteorologist Phil Spieback. 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
6: Foxy 92 weather.
7: The KFXI forecast under a sunny sky this afternoon. Temperatures push through the 90s, some triple digits as well. Tonight, dropping back with a clear sky into the low 70s. The humidity is not all that high. It's certainly running moderate, but we've seen worse. And the difference is the heat index, not a huge factor. Only a few isolated areas of heat advisories close to the Texas border. From the KFXI Weather Center, I'm meteorologist Phil Spieback.
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1: You've been listening to the weather from the National Weather Service with meteorologist Phil Spieback. 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
8: Hey, y'all. This is Will at Taco Tico, 11 South Highway 81 in Duncan. We have partnered with KFXI, Foxy 92, to give away two floor tickets to see Cody Johnson, as well as other prizes. So while you're here in town, stop by, grab a bite to eat, and register for a chance to win Cody Johnson tickets at the Paycom Center in Oklahoma City. And remember, at Taco Tico, we believe it's all about the taste.
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0: Dan and Shay, that is say so. Well, dozens of bears fished the same portion of a river at Katmai National Park. Incredible video shows us all going down. Looked like they were all having a great time getting on, doing some fishing. It's life goals right there.
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10: The KFXI forecast. Heat advisories, southernmost parts of the state into Texas. We're all hot, just that threshold not being reached. Heat index values in the 10s. Clear sky tonight after being in the upper 90s and 100. We drop off to the low 70s.

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0: Ride, ride, ride, George Burge, Luke Bryan. Well, Luke Combs just gave VIP treatment to a couple who accidentally bought tickets for a Luke Combs impersonator. Yeah. Now, props to Luke Combs for doing this. He didn't have to, but he invited them out to a real show, gave them the full VIP experience, and an apology. What a class act, huh?
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2: Hey, y'all, this is Brantley Gilbert, and this is my new song, Good Damn. Good Damn is a song I wrote with my good friends Brock Berry Hill, Taylor Phillips, and a fella you might know by the name of Hardy. And it's a song about shooting a shot. Long story short, hope y'all dig it.

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4: Fox News, I'm John Saucier. President Trump visiting Marietta, Georgia today. He says the United States is hitting Iran hard and an agreement's in view.
5: They want to make a deal, but I say they're not ready to make a deal. Because every time they make a deal, they want to change it and everything. They're not ready. They'll be ready very soon. And this is despite this. It's going on. The stock market has hit 73 all-time highs since the election.
4: Well, the U.S. military says they are striking Iran once again tonight, this marking the 12th consecutive night of strikes. Democrats say the president has no clear vision on winning this conflict. Earlier today, the president attending a dignified transfer of remains at Dover Air Force Base, the bodies of four U.S. service members killed in the war returned home. And now more than 1,000 people have died in the Ebola outbreak in Congo, according to African health officials. 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
7: Sentencing for convicted fraudster Brent Swadley has once again been delayed. Earlier this morning, defense lawyers requested Oklahoma County Judge Susan Stallings to step aside from the case. Sentencing will be put on hold until this matter is resolved. The city of Tulsa is now officially searching for a new police chief. Jackie O'Brien has that.
8: After more than 47 years with the department, Dennis Larson announced his intention to retire at the end of September earlier this week. The city posted the opening on Tuesday, giving local candidates until August 5th to apply. If no internal candidate is chosen, the opening will be posted for external candidates. I'm Jackie O'Brien.
7: The man who wanted to shoot up Pauls Valley High School earlier this year has a preliminary hearing scheduled for tomorrow in Garvin County. Victor Lee Hawkins' attack was stopped by the school principal. I'm Rex Oates.
6: This is the ONN, the Oklahoma News Network.
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0: Water at a wedding. That is the latest from Graylin James. Well, Carly Pierce says that she is hoping to be at a wedding someday. Yeah, she wants to get married again. And she opened up about life after divorce, saying that now she's got to get a real one. You know, she's optimistic about the future and finding the right person and getting married again, which I think is all we can do. It's just try to be positive and have a good outlook, right?
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2: 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From the National Weather Service with meteorologist Phil Spivak. 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
4: The KFXI forecast under a mainly clear sky tonight will fall back to a low in the lower 70s. For tomorrow, look for sunshine and a high upper 90s to near 100. Could touch or top 100 again. Clear sky, low to mid 70s Thursday night. Again, Friday, we're very close to 100. Chance of a scattered shower or thunderstorm at 20% in the afternoon. Near 100 Saturday and Sunday with sunshine. From the KFXI Weather Center, I'm meteorologist Phil Spivak.
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2: You've been listening to the weather from the National Weather Service with meteorologist Phil Spivak. 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
5: 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KFXI Foxy 92 is celebrating 39 years of serving Southwest Oklahoma. And this summer, you get a chance to win big with our anniversary prize package. 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And these aren't just any tickets. 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Plus, we're throwing in a night stay at the Hampton Inn in Bricktown and $92 in cash to top it all off. 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Those names go into the hopper for the August 1st grand prize drawing. You'll be notified if your name is pulled as a finalist, and you must be present on August 1st to win the grand prize or other great prizes. You can register at every location until you become a finalist. It's all part of celebrating 39 years of KFXI Foxy 92 and kicking off our 40th year of broadcasting, serving you and all of Southwest Oklahoma. You must be at least 18 years of age to enter.

0: country and she knows it. Luke Bryan. Well, Megan Maroney spotted with U.S. men's national team star Christian Pulisic. They were down in Lower Broadway in Nashville partying. Two single people. You never know. They could be dating. Maybe not. Time will tell.
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4: The KFXI forecast, heat advisories, southernmost parts of the state into Texas. We're all hot, just that threshold not being reached. Heat index values in the 10s. Clear sky tonight after being in the upper 90s near 100. We drop off to the low 70s, close to 100 Thursday, Friday, Saturday, and Sunday as well. Each day dry, slight chance of a shower though on Friday. From the KFXI Weather Center, I'm meteorologist Phil Spivak.
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2: You've been listening to The Weather with meteorologist Phil Spivak, brought to you by the Cancer Care Connection Network of Stevens and Jefferson County.
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1: 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U.S. forces launching a 12th night of strikes against Iranian military targets, according to the Pentagon.
2: We don't need the Hormuz Strait, but we do it because we have to do it, because we cannot let